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1: 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Shake dreams from your hair, my pretty child, my sweet one. Choose the day and choose the sign of your day, the day's divinity,

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What a sweet, sweet day to roam. Golden undertones. Oh, it's good to be home. Oh, it's good to be home.

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Almost every time. What a sweet, sweet day to roam. Golden undertones. Oh, it's good to be home. Oh, it's good to be home.

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Parkside cafe strolls, then back to mine. 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What a sweet, sweet day to roam. Golden undertones, always good to be home.